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7: Partly cloudy tonight. Chance of overnight showers and thunderstorms. A low of 13. Tomorrow, periods of rain with a risk of a thunderstorm and 21 degrees. On Monday, a good chance of showers. High of 17. And for Tuesday, we'll have rain and it'll be windy. A high of 16. Current weather conditions can be found anytime on your Swift Current Online app. I'm Judy Peters.
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3: Partly cloudy tonight. Chance of overnight showers and thunderstorms. A low of 13. Tomorrow, periods of rain with a risk of a thunderstorm and 21 degrees. On Monday, a good chance of showers. High of 17. And for Tuesday, we'll have rain and it'll be windy. A high of 16. Current weather conditions can be found anytime on your Swift Current Online app. I'm Judy Peters.
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8: Partly cloudy tonight. Chance of overnight showers and thunderstorms. A low of 13. Tomorrow, periods of rain with a risk of a thunderstorm and 21 degrees. On Monday, a good chance of showers. High of 17. And for Tuesday, we'll have rain and it'll be windy. A high of 16. Current weather conditions can be found anytime on your Swift Current online app. I'm Judy Peters.
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3: Partly cloudy tonight. Chance of overnight showers and thunderstorms. A low of 13. Tomorrow, periods of rain with a risk of a thunderstorm and 21 degrees. On Monday, a good chance of showers. High of 17. And for Tuesday, we'll have rain and it'll be windy. A high of 16. Current weather conditions can be found anytime on your Swift Current Online app. I'm Judy Peters.
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4: Partly cloudy tonight. Chance of overnight showers and thunderstorms. A low of 13. Tomorrow, periods of rain with a risk of a thunderstorm and 21 degrees. On Monday, a good chance of showers, high of 17. And for Tuesday, we'll have rain and it'll be windy, a high of 16. Current weather conditions can be found anytime on your Swift Current Online app. I'm Judy Peters.
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3: Partly cloudy tonight. Chance of overnight showers and thunderstorms. A low of 13. Tomorrow, periods of rain with a risk of a thunderstorm and 21 degrees. On Monday, a good chance of showers. High of 17. And for Tuesday, we'll have rain and it'll be windy. A high of 16. Current weather conditions can be found anytime on your Swift Current Online app. I'm Judy Peters.
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3: Partly cloudy tonight. Chance of overnight showers and thunderstorms. A low of 13. Tomorrow, periods of rain with a risk of a thunderstorm and 21 degrees. On Monday, a good chance of showers, high of 17. And for Tuesday, we'll have rain and it'll be windy, a high of 16. Current weather conditions can be found anytime on your Swift Current online app. I'm Judy Peters.
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2: Partly cloudy tonight. Chance of overnight showers and thunderstorms. A low of 13. Tomorrow, periods of rain with a risk of a thunderstorm and 21 degrees. On Monday, a good chance of showers, high of 17. And for Tuesday, we'll have rain and it'll be windy, a high of 16. Current weather conditions can be found anytime on your Swift Current online app. I'm Judy Peters.
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4: Partly cloudy tonight. Chance of overnight showers and thunderstorms. A low of 13. Tomorrow, periods of rain with a risk of a thunderstorm and 21 degrees. On Monday, good chance of showers. High of 17. And for Tuesday, we'll have rain and it'll be windy. A high of 16. Current weather conditions can be found anytime on your Swift Current Online app. I'm Judy Peters.
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4: Partly cloudy tonight. Chance of overnight showers and thunderstorms. A low of 13. Tomorrow, periods of rain with a risk of a thunderstorm and 21 degrees. On Monday, a good chance of showers, high of 17. And for Tuesday, we'll have rain and it'll be windy, a high of 16. Current weather conditions can be found anytime on your Swift Current online app. I'm Judy Peters.
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3: Partly cloudy tonight. Chance of overnight showers and thunderstorms. A low of 13. Tomorrow, periods of rain with a risk of a thunderstorm and 21 degrees. On Monday, a good chance of showers, high of 17. And for Tuesday, we'll have rain and it'll be windy, a high of 16. Current weather conditions can be found anytime on your Swift Current online app. I'm Judy Peters.
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3: Partly cloudy tonight, chance of overnight showers and thunderstorms, a low of 13. Tomorrow, periods of rain with a risk of a thunderstorm and 21 degrees. On Monday, a good chance of showers, high of 17. And for Tuesday, we'll have rain and it'll be windy, a high of 16. Current weather conditions can be found anytime on your Swift Current online app. I'm Judy Peters.
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4: A mix of sun and cloud today, 25 degrees, the humidex 27. Today's UV index is 6 or high. Partly cloudy tonight, chance of overnight showers and thunderstorms, a low of 13. Tomorrow, periods of rain with a risk of a thunderstorm and 21 degrees. On Monday, a good chance of showers, high of 17. And for Tuesday, we'll have rain and it'll be windy, a high of 16. Current weather conditions can be found anytime on your Swift Current Online app. I'm Judy Peters.
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2: A mix of sun and cloud today, 25 degrees, the Humidex 27. Today's UV index is 6 or high. Partly cloudy tonight, chance of overnight showers and thunderstorms, a low of 13. Tomorrow, periods of rain with a risk of a thunderstorm and 21 degrees. On Monday, a good chance of showers, high of 17. And for Tuesday, we'll have rain and it'll be windy, a high of 16. Current weather conditions can be found anytime on your Swift Current online app. I'm Judy Peters.
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5: A mix of sun and cloud today, 25 degrees, the humidex 27. Today's UV index is 6 or high. Partly cloudy tonight, chance of overnight showers and thunderstorms, a low of 13. Tomorrow, periods of rain with a risk of a thunderstorm and 21 degrees. On Monday, a good chance of showers, high of 17. And for Tuesday, we'll have rain and it'll be windy, a high of 16. Current weather conditions can be found anytime on your Swift Current online app. I'm Judy Peters.
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1: A mix of sun and cloud today, 25 degrees, the Humidex 27. Today's UV index is 6 or high. Partly cloudy tonight, chance of overnight showers and thunderstorms, a low of 13. Tomorrow, periods of rain with a risk of a thunderstorm and 21 degrees. On Monday, a good chance of showers, high of 17. And for Tuesday, we'll have rain and it'll be windy, a high of 16. Current weather conditions can be found anytime on your Swift Current online app. I'm Judy Peters.
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4: A mix of sun and cloud today, 25 degrees, the humidex 27. Today's UV index is 6 or high. Partly cloudy tonight, chance of overnight showers and thunderstorms, a low of 13. Tomorrow, periods of rain with a risk of a thunderstorm and 21 degrees. On Monday, a good chance of showers, high of 17. And for Tuesday, we'll have rain and it'll be windy, a high of 16. Current weather conditions can be found anytime on your Swift Current Online app. I'm Judy Peters.
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3: A mix of sun and cloud today, 25 degrees, the humidex 27. Today's UV index is 6 or high. Partly cloudy tonight, chance of overnight showers and thunderstorms, a low of 13. Tomorrow, periods of rain with a risk of a thunderstorm and 21 degrees. On Monday, a good chance of showers, high of 17. And for Tuesday, we'll have rain and it'll be windy, a high of 16. Current weather conditions can be found anytime on your Swift Current online app. I'm Judy Peters.
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1: A mix of sun and cloud today, 25 degrees, the humidex 27. Today's UV index is 6 or high. Partly cloudy tonight, chance of overnight showers and thunderstorms, a low of 13. Tomorrow, periods of rain with a risk of a thunderstorm and 21 degrees. On Monday, a good chance of showers, high of 17. And for Tuesday, we'll have rain and it'll be windy, a high of 16. Current weather conditions can be found anytime on your Swift Current online app. I'm Judy Peters.
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1: A mix of sun and cloud today, 25 degrees, the Humidex 27. Today's UV index is 6 or high. Partly cloudy tonight, chance of overnight showers and thunderstorms, a low of 13. Tomorrow, periods of rain with a risk of a thunderstorm and 21 degrees. On Monday, a good chance of showers, high of 17. And for Tuesday, we'll have rain and it'll be windy, a high of 16. Current weather conditions can be found anytime on your Swift Current online app. I'm Judy Peters.
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2: A mix of sun and cloud today, 25 degrees, the Humidex 27. Today's UV index is 6 or high. Partly cloudy tonight, chance of overnight showers and thunderstorms, a low of 13. Tomorrow, periods of rain with a risk of a thunderstorm and 21 degrees. On Monday, a good chance of showers, high of 17. And for Tuesday, we'll have rain and it'll be windy, a high of 16. Current weather conditions can be found anytime on your Swift Current online app. I'm Judy Peters.
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1: A mix of sun and cloud today, 25 degrees, the Humidex 27. Today's UV index is 6 or high. Partly cloudy tonight, chance of overnight showers and thunderstorms, a low of 13. Tomorrow, periods of rain with a risk of a thunderstorm and 21 degrees. On Monday, a good chance of showers, high of 17. And for Tuesday, we'll have rain and it'll be windy, a high of 16. Current weather conditions can be found anytime on your Swift Current online app. I'm Judy Peters.
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2: A mix of sun and cloud today, 25 degrees, the Humidex 27. Today's UV index is 6 or high. Partly cloudy tonight, chance of overnight showers and thunderstorms, a low of 13. Tomorrow, periods of rain with a risk of a thunderstorm and 21 degrees. On Monday, a good chance of showers, high of 17. And for Tuesday, we'll have rain and it'll be windy, a high of 16. Current weather conditions can be found anytime on your Swift Current online app. I'm Judy Peters.
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1: A mix of sun and cloud today, 25 degrees, the Humidex 27. Today's UV index is 6 or high. Partly cloudy tonight, chance of overnight showers and thunderstorms, a low of 13. Tomorrow, periods of rain with a risk of a thunderstorm and 21 degrees. On Monday, a good chance of showers, high of 17. And for Tuesday, we'll have rain and it'll be windy, a high of 16. Current weather conditions can be found anytime on your Swift Current online app. I'm Judy Peters.
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5: Occasional showers and thunderstorms, a high of 20 and the humidex 25. Tonight, scattered showers with a low of 14. Tomorrow, 10 to 20 millimeters of rain and a high of 17 degrees. More rain on Tuesday with a high of 13. And then for Sunday, sunshine and 23. Stay up to date with weather watches and warnings on your Swift Current Online app. I'm Judy Peters.
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4: Occasional showers and thunderstorms, a high of 20 and the humidex 25. Tonight, scattered showers with a low of 14. Tomorrow, 10 to 20 millimeters of rain and a high of 17 degrees. More rain on Tuesday with a high of 13. And then for Sunday, sunshine and 23. Stay up to date with weather watches and warnings on your Swift Current Online app. I'm Judy Peters.
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5: Occasional showers and thunderstorms, a high of 20 and the humidex 25. Tonight, scattered showers with a low of 14. Tomorrow, 10 to 20 millimeters of rain and a high of 17 degrees. More rain on Tuesday with a high of 13. And then for Sunday, sunshine and 23. 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
3: Occasional showers and thunderstorms, a high of 20 and the humidex 25. Tonight, scattered showers with a low of 14. Tomorrow, 10 to 20 millimeters of rain and a high of 17 degrees. More rain on Tuesday with a high of 13. And then for Sunday, sunshine and 23. Stay up to date with weather watches and warnings on your Swift Current Online app. I'm Judy Peters.
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8: Occasional showers and thunderstorms, a high of 20 and the Humidex 25. Tonight, scattered showers with a low of 14. Tomorrow, 10 to 20 millimeters of rain and a high of 17 degrees. More rain on Tuesday with a high of 13. And then for Sunday, sunshine and 23. Stay up to date with weather watches and warnings on your Swift Current Online app. I'm Judy Peters.
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0: We're a few hits into the countdown, and one of the most popular songs from Noah Kahan's new album is a track called Orbiter, which is a heartfelt reflection on the people in his life that he feels like he orbits, while also dealing with his insecurities and self-doubt. At a recent show, he told the crowd that the song is written about his wife and his mom, but he wants everyone to know that it's also inspired by his fans. 1840 37. Hello.

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6: Occasional showers and thunderstorms, a high of 20 and the humidex 25. Tonight, scattered showers with a low of 14. Tomorrow, 10 to 20 millimeters of rain and a high of 17 degrees. More rain on Tuesday with a high of 13. And then for Sunday, sunshine and 23. Stay up to date with weather watches and warnings on your Swift Current Online app. I'm Judy Peters.
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0: Now Horn moves up a spot with his latest and a pair of hits from Somber, including our fastest riser, leaping six. Keep it here.
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6: Occasional showers and thunderstorms, a high of 20 and the humidex 25. Tonight, scattered showers with a low of 14. Tomorrow, 10 to 20 millimeters of rain and a high of 17 degrees. More rain on Tuesday with a high of 13. And then for Sunday, sunshine and 23. Stay up to date with weather watches and warnings on your Swift Current Online app. I'm Judy Peters.
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4: Occasional showers and thunderstorms, a high of 20 and the Humidex 25. Tonight, scattered showers with a low of 14. Tomorrow, 10 to 20 millimeters of rain and a high of 17 degrees. More rain on Tuesday with a high of 13. And then for Sunday, sunshine and 23. Stay up to date with weather watches and warnings on your Swift Current Online app. I'm Judy Peters.
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0: Just outside the top 20. And Blackpink just celebrated their 10th anniversary, and the members made a big announcement. That means a lot of music is on the way. I'll tell you more after 23. Mature, Hillary Duff.

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7: Occasional showers and thunderstorms, a high of 20 and the humidex 25. Tonight, scattered showers with a low of 14. Tomorrow, 10 to 20 millimeters of rain and a high of 17 degrees. More rain on Tuesday with a high of 13. And then for Sunday, sunshine and 23. Stay up to date with weather watches and warnings on your Swift Current Online app. I'm Judy Peters.
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1: We're inside your top 20. Dwayne The Rock Johnson is a champion wrestler. He's one of the highest grossing actors of all time. He's a Disney legend, and now he's taking on a completely new challenge by exploring the world of music. We'll hear from Dwayne about his debut track from the companion album to Moana after 17. Bottle up, the Backstreet Boys.

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0: A very happy birthday this Monday to Gracie Abrams. She's up a couple more, and Stella Lefty makes a four-notch leap next.
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3: Occasional showers and thunderstorms, a high of 20 and the Humidex 25. Tonight, scattered showers with a low of 14. Tomorrow, 10 to 20 millimeters of rain and a high of 17 degrees. More rain on Tuesday with a high of 13. And then for Sunday, sunshine and 23. Stay up to date with weather watches and warnings on your Swift Current Online app. I'm Judy Peters.
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0: We're just outside the top 10. Now, Stella Lefty just released her debut album titled Long Way Home. And next year, she's taking the new songs out on the road with a headlining tour. She has shows lined up all across North America starting in January 2027. But fans are most excited about a date early in the run because on January 17th, she's playing a city that inspired her first hit on the countdown, Boston. 13.
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6: Occasional showers and thunderstorms, a high of 20 and the Humidex 25. Tonight, scattered showers with a low of 14. Tomorrow, 10 to 20 millimeters of rain and a high of 17 degrees. More rain on Tuesday with a high of 13. And then for Sunday, sunshine and 23. Stay up to date with weather watches and warnings on your Swift Current Online app. I'm Judy Peters.
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0: We're moving through your top 10. Now, the Jonas Brothers are bringing their fans back to 2008 with the Burning Up Tour, All Over Again Tour, which recreates the set list and stage show of their first big arena tour. But their latest single is a throwback, too. We'll hear from Joe, Kevin, and Nick all about it. Now, 7, choosing Texas, LLA.

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0: 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Plus, Tame Impala has the most Shazam song with Loser. But a different hit from the same album is making waves on our chart. 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
6: Occasional showers and thunderstorms, a high of 20 and the Humidex 25. Tonight, scattered showers with a low of 14. Tomorrow, 10 to 20 millimeters of rain and a high of 17 degrees. More rain on Tuesday with a high of 13. And then for Sunday, sunshine and 23. Stay up to date with weather watches and warnings on your Swift Current Online app. I'm Judy Peters.
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0: These are the top five of the week. So last year, The Weeknd said that his album Hurry Up Tomorrow would be the last project he'd release under his stage name. Then he was considering retiring from music altogether. We'll tell you the update on his plan. After five, I just might. Bruno Mars, AT40.

0: Tame Impala, 3 Dracula. Last weekend, Taylor Swift landed her 18th number one, the most for anyone this century. But with Tame Impala at number 3, that means a new challenger's coming to try and claim the number one spot. We'll find out the top 2 in a second.
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0: All right, we're almost there. Let me play this for Andrew in Tarrytown, New York, listening to us on Z100, Bedchem by

0: straight. Number one, Taylor, I knew it. I knew you. And there you have them, the 40 biggest songs in the land as we kick off September. Thanks for hanging out with us. We're back at it again next week, 40 to 1. Until then, I'll see you weeknights with Vanna White on Wheel of Fortune. Take good care. We'll talk soon.
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5: Occasional showers and thunderstorms, a high of 20 and the humidex 25. Tonight, scattered showers with a low of 14. Tomorrow, 10 to 20 millimeters of rain and a high of 17 degrees. More rain on Tuesday with a high of 13. And then for Sunday, sunshine and 23. Stay up to date with weather watches and warnings on your Swift Current Online app. I'm Judy Peters.
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3: Occasional showers and thunderstorms, a high of 20 and the humidex 25. Tonight, scattered showers with a low of 14. Tomorrow, 10 to 20 millimeters of rain and a high of 17 degrees. More rain on Tuesday with a high of 13. And then for Sunday, sunshine and 23. Stay up to date with weather watches and warnings on your Swift Current Online app. I'm Judy Peters.
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0: She's in the know. Here's Candace with what's happening in entertainment.
1: Well, Alan Jackson's final show is the highest grossing single show concert ever with $34.729 million.
2: It went down yonder on the Chattahoochee. Never knew how much of muddy water meant to me. But I learned how to swim and I learned who I was. A lot about living and a little about love.
1: Oh, yeah. Alan Jackson's officially retired. That final show, of course, was in Nashville. A Survivor Grease contestant who lost part of his leg in a boat propeller accident is now suing the show for $100 million. Yeah, apparently he was out spearfishing, which he says production encouraged him to do, and he got hit by a tourist boat and lost part of his leg. And new in theaters this weekend, Onslaught and By Any Means, starring Mark Wahlberg.
3: They came for me. My wife. What would you do?
1: I'm Candace, and that's what's happening in entertainment.
4: I like tumbling. I like flying. I like my team.
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2: Occasional showers and thunderstorms, a high of 20 and the humidex 25. Tonight, scattered showers with a low of 14. Tomorrow, 10 to 20 millimeters of rain and a high of 17 degrees. More rain on Tuesday with a high of 13. And then for Sunday, sunshine and 23. Stay up to date with weather watches and warnings on your Swift Current online app. I'm Judy Peters.
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3: Occasional showers and thunderstorms, a high of 20 and the Humidex 25. Tonight, scattered showers with a low of 14. Tomorrow, 10 to 20 millimeters of rain and a high of 17 degrees. More rain on Tuesday with a high of 13. And then for Sunday, sunshine and 23. Stay up to date with weather watches and warnings on your Swift Current Online app. I'm Judy Peters.
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8: Occasional showers and thunderstorms, a high of 20 and the humidex 25. Tonight, scattered showers with a low of 14. Tomorrow, 10 to 20 millimeters of rain and a high of 17 degrees. More rain on Tuesday with a high of 13. And then for Sunday, sunshine and 23. Stay up to date with weather watches and warnings on your Swift Current Online app. I'm Judy Peters.
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5: Occasional showers and thunderstorms, a high of 20 and the humidex 25. Tonight, scattered showers with a low of 14. Tomorrow, 10 to 20 millimeters of rain and a high of 17 degrees. More rain on Tuesday with a high of 13. And then for Sunday, sunshine and 23. Stay up to date with weather watches and warnings on your Swift Current Online app. I'm Judy Peters.
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0: Luxury and Anders on your Sunday afternoon. How you doing? I'm Candace Johnson. It is official. It's September. The brr months are back. Is it the brr months because you're brr cold, like B-R-R-R-R-R? Or is it the brr months, B-E-R, because every month till the end of the year ends with brr? Sweater weather. It's back, my friend.
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2: Tonight, scattered showers with a low of 14. Tomorrow, 10 to 20 millimeters of rain and a high of 17 degrees. More rain on Tuesday with a high of 13. And then for Sunday, sunshine and 23. Stay up to date with weather watches and warnings on your Swift Current Online app. I'm Judy Peters.
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5: Tonight, scattered showers with a low of 14. Tomorrow, 10 to 20 millimeters of rain and a high of 17 degrees. More rain on Tuesday with a high of 13. And then for Sunday, sunshine and 23. Stay up to date with weather watches and warnings on your Swift Current Online app. I'm Judy Peters.
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0: Scott Hellman, PDA, on your Sunday afternoon. It's Candace Johnson with you. Did you see the new $20 bill that we're getting featuring King Charles III? I think he looks fine. He is vertical, though, which is new. Yeah, his face is now on a vertical $20 bill. Move over, Queen Elizabeth. We've also got a new $5 bill coming out next year. They haven't said when it'll be released, but we expect it'll be in 2027. I'm more excited about the $5 bill that's going to have Terry Fox on it than the vertical $20 bill that's got King Charles III.
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6: Tonight, scattered showers with a low of 14. Tomorrow, 10 to 20 millimeters of rain and a high of 17 degrees. More rain on Tuesday with a high of 13. And then for Sunday, sunshine and 23. Stay up to date with weather watches and warnings on your Swift Current Online app. I'm Judy Peters.
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6: Tonight, scattered showers with a low of 14. Tomorrow, 10 to 20 millimeters of rain and a high of 17 degrees. More rain on Tuesday with a high of 13. And then for Sunday, sunshine and 23. Stay up to date with weather watches and warnings on your Swift Current Online app. I'm Judy Peters.
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0: Jackson's officially retired. That final show, of course, was in Nashville. A Survivor Greece contestant who lost part of his leg in a boat propeller accident is now suing the show for $100 million. He was out spearfishing, which he says production encouraged him to do, and he got hit by a tourist boat and lost part of his leg. And new in theaters this weekend, Onslaught and By Any Means, starring Mark Wahlberg.
1: They came for me. My wife. What would you do?
0: I'm Candace, and that's what's happening in entertainment.
2: So, how is my baby doing?
3: Well, not sleeping well, but he's feeding so much.
2: Oh, not my grandson, love. How are you?
3: I'm restless. My cousin's jogging already, and we delivered in the same month. I miss jogging with her.
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4: Tonight, scattered showers with a low of 14. Tomorrow, 10 to 20 millimeters of rain and a high of 17 degrees. More rain on Tuesday with a high of 13, and then for Sunday, sunshine and 23. Stay up to date with weather watches and warnings on your Swift Current Online app. I'm Judy Peters.
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5: Tonight, scattered showers with a low of 14. Tomorrow, 10 to 20 millimeters of rain and a high of 17 degrees. More rain on Tuesday with a high of 13. And then for Sunday, sunshine and 23. Stay up to date with weather watches and warnings on your Swift Current Online app. I'm Judy Peters.
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